Thank you very much, Devil May Care. Oh, we have another ballot for you now again. I guess you noticed how this program works. It's a ballot, swing, swing, ballot, swing, swing. Yeah, that's how it is in jazz. Yeah, so next to you is the next one, composed by me again. Enjoy.

Thank you very much. Okay, so we are going to Nightbird. Our next song is Nightbird, and we have very special arrangement again with my friend, bass player. Thank you. Those are my first two notes. So.

Thank you. Thank you. That was a night bird. Fly by night bird. Next tune is Save Your Love for Me. We'll do like something like Nancy Wilson.

Thank you very much. That was Save a Love for me, for you especially. And the last tune we have for you tonight is called Speak Low.

Jazz and cocktails. The girls I knew had sad and sallow gray faces with distant gate traces. It used to be that you could see where they've been washed away by too many through the day. 12 o'clock tales.

I thought for a while that your appointment smile was tinged with the sadness of a great love for me. Oh yes, I was wrong again. I was wrong. Life is lonely again and only last year. Everything seemed so sure. Now life is awful again, a trough full.

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I'll forget you, I will, while yet you are still burning inside my brain. 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